Our fantasy commish says for him it's all about the friendships. Cute, but I play to win. Like with Bet365. I get paid the second my team goes up big with early payout. And I get profit boosts before the game starts with early bird special. Enjoy the friends, Kevin. I'll take the wins on Bet365, the home of winning early. 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
3: Two favorites just for me?
2: That's right, Detroit-style quarterback Jared Goff. Two favorites just for you. Two slices of deep-dish pepperoni and four buttery garlic-flavored
3: dippable sticks.
2: Hey, that's my line.
3: Maybe I should be the next voice of Little Caesars.
2: Hey, no armchair quarterbacking, Jared. Score Detroit-style slices and sticks for just $4.99 right now, only at Little Caesars.
3: Pizza, pizza.

0: del año.
1: She did it,
2: putting our South Texas seniors at risk.
1: She picked her team. Bobby Pulido's on our team. He'll put us first.
3: 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Not authorized by any candidate or candidates committee. Project 218 is responsible for the content of this ad.
0: Los número uno están aquí. El

0: price of beef, gas, and rent keep climbing. Bobby Pulido couldn't care less about party politics. He's run businesses, created jobs here in the Valley, faces the struggles the rest of us face, rising costs, a healthcare system failing working families. Born and raised in Edinburgh, Bobby's a father of four that doesn't need a GPS to find the Valley he calls home. In Congress, he'll take on both parties and the corporations jacking up the cost of groceries, housing, and gas. Monica de la Cruz votes with her own party nearly 90% of the time. Party bosses told her to gut Medicaid. She did it, putting our South Texas seniors at risk. She picked her team. Bobby Pulido's on our team. He'll put us first.
1: 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Not authorized by any candidate or candidate's committee. Project 218 is responsible for the content of this ad.
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Here in the Valley, faces the struggles the rest of us face. Rising costs, a healthcare system failing working families. Born and raised in Edinburgh, Bobby's a father of four that doesn't need a GPS to find the valley he calls home. In Congress, he'll take on both parties and the corporations.

0: 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Monica de la Cruz votes with her own party nearly 90% of the time. Party bosses told her to gut Medicaid. She did it, putting our South Texas seniors at risk. She picked her team. Bobby Pulido's on our team. He'll put us first.
1: Paid for by Project 218, p218.org. Not authorized by any candidate or candidate's committee. Project 218 is responsible for the content of this ad.
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0: 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Born and raised in Edinburgh, Bobby's a father of four that doesn't need a GPS to find the valley he calls home. In Congress, he'll take on both parties and the corporations jacking up the cost of groceries, housing, and gas. Monica de la Cruz votes with her own party nearly 90% of the time. Party bosses told her to gut Medicaid. She did it, putting our South Texas seniors at risk. She picked her team. Bobby Pulido's on our team. He'll put us first.
1: 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Not authorized by any candidate or candidate's committee. Project 218 is responsible for the content of this ad.
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0: where we're just fighting to survive as the price of beef, gas, and rent keep climbing. Bobby Pulido couldn't care less about party politics. He's run businesses, created jobs here in the Valley, faces the struggles the rest of us face, rising costs, a healthcare system failing working families. Born and raised in Edinburgh, Bobby's a father of four that doesn't need a GPS to find the valley he calls home. In Congress, he'll take on both parties and the corporations jacking up the cost of groceries, housing, and gas. Monica de la Cruz votes with her own party nearly 90% of the time. Party bosses told her to gut Medicaid. She did it, putting our South Texas seniors at risk. She picked her team. Bobby Pulido's on our team. He'll put us first.
1: Paid for by Project 218, p218.org. Not authorized by any candidate or candidate's committee. Project 218 is responsible for the content of this ad.
2: Hoy, la política laboral de México fortalece el bienestar de las personas trabajadoras que mueven al país. 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